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0: 5 de la madrugada, 9 minutos. 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
2: 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It's systematic. It's hydromatic. 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

0: 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Somos radiovioleta.cl, solo por internet.
1: What we're gonna do right here is go back, way back, back into time, when the only people that existed were troglodytes, cavemen, cave women, Neanderthal, troglodytes. Let's take the average caveman at home, listening to his stereo.

forever, and that's a mighty long time. But I'm here to tell you, there's something else. The afterworld. A world of never-ending happiness. You can always see the sun. Day or night.